0: It's winter in America, sinister characters, sub-zero temperature, sycophant bastards, law of the land, increasing terror, tossed in a van, take it from parents, take it from being, take it from earth, now to be forsaken, ice agents in church, they came with a curse, get rid of them here, get rid of them dead, get rid of they get, rid of they ass, rid of they mass, to one day the people are freer than jazz, freeing your mind, stop feeding the past, leaving behind all the dreams of a cast, from the bones of the stolen, the bones of the dead, freeze the dreams every child should have, the spy with the sirens, whistles and violence, resistance is vital, and lifting the vitals, free as the buses, under mom dying, power to the people, freedom be the day that's dawning, freedom be the day that's dawning, freedom be the day that's dawning, freedom be the day that's dawning.
1: Look what they did to Minnesota, turn that shit to a battlefield. Stepping on necks to climb the totem. Rappers these days lack your zeal, pack your seal. Doing it for mass appeal, slope gets slippery.

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Freedom be the day that's dawning. Freedom be the day that's dawning. Freedom be the day that's dawning.

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I remember she would scrub the floors for the white folks just to come home.

But there was no excuse. There was no excuse to make up for the pain that I knew my mother felt. But somewhere my destiny came that I too became a slave to my heart, wanting love so badly that I'd do anything.

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1: 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Please. 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I had to get close to you. It is my great, great pleasure to introduce you to a great friend, our musical director, our pianist, Mr. Alan Chang. Alan and I, along with Amy Foster Gillis, wrote a beautiful song at that, well, I think they wrote the beautiful part of it. And I'd like to tell you about it. When I was a young boy, I used to do the lawn for my mom every Saturday. And I hated it, because I had one of those really crappy electric lawnmowers, you know what I'm talking about? And the only thing that got me through a big lawn, a two-hour lawn job, was that I would put my headphones on, and I would listen to Casey Kasem's Top 40 Countdown. And I'm telling you right now, it got me through. And I don't know who's listened to Casey Kasem's Top 40 Countdown. Okay, most of the people. So for those of you who don't know, it's a beautiful show. And he takes requests. He would say, "This is Casey Kasem. This is dedicated to Molly, who just lost her father.

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2: Our next guest is one of today's top acts. Here tonight, they're going to perform the titular song of their incredible new album. Please welcome Panic at the Disco.

Thank you so much. I do love indulging in a little panic. Now shut up and go to bed. See you tomorrow night.